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0: Partly cloudy and cool today, the high 12. Right now it's 9 from the Inquity.ca newsroom. I'm Paul Martin. Voters in Thurlow Ward had a chance to see the people on the ballot last night in Belleville. Jerry Masterson Center was packed for an all-candidates meeting to hear from the mayoral and council candidates on a variety of issues affecting the more rural parts of the city. Major discussion points including the Alto high-speed rail line, more permanent homelessness supports and solutions, affordable housing, transit taxes, and a possible review of the ward system. Several speakers also emphasized the need to build on the funding received this past term from senior levels of government to get projects fast-tracked and finished quicker as work continues on key infrastructure projects in Belleville. Much more on last night's event in Thurlow at inquity.ca. As current term winds down, Belleville Council wants to see more information about plans for the old fairground site in the west end of the city. Councillor Paul Carr had a motion passed at Tuesday's meeting requesting a staff report about what land the old fairground site could be formally designated for affordable housing. Recently, Council passed a motion to have access roads and servicing established at the site. Report at the time noted Council would eventually be asked to sell off the land at retail price. Carr added that with more green space now in the works at the old Queen Mary School site, it's incumbent on the city to take advantage on public land for housing. Federal government set to announce a $100 million commitment towards developing offshore wind energy this morning in Nova Scotia. Federal Energy Minister Tim Hodgson set to deliver the news in Halifax alongside Premier Tim Houston. Senior government source told the Canadian Press that Ottawa is putting $5 million towards deploying a fleet of buoys to help measure wind speeds and ocean conditions. The information will help inform prospective investors ahead of a call for bids next year. Draft joint statement from Canada and the European Union lays out concrete steps to strengthening ties around digital security, defense, and resources ahead of a high-level summit in Montreal this month. Leaked document seen by the Canadian Press states that Ottawa and Brussels aim to let Canadian companies bid on cloud and AI infrastructure contracts typically reserved for European companies. Also launches plans for Canada to join in Europe's Galileo satellite navigation program and a deal to facilitate European investment in Canadian critical minerals. The expanded partnership aims to shore up links in areas ranging from trade to education and the military as Canada and the EU guard against a less reliable United States. America's ambassador to Canada says U.S. officials are closely watching Canadian politicians for signs of election interference ahead of the pivotal U.S. midterms next month. During a recent interview on the Really Big Show podcast, Peter Hoekstra said Industry Minister Melanie Joly made comments about targeting retaliatory tariffs at, quote, politically sensitive states. Joly pushed back yesterday, telling reporters Canada would never engage in election interference. Though his major events are still weeks away, plans are underway to have Santa Claus take a much different route through the city this year. Council led the way at their meeting Tuesday for the Belleville Santa Claus Parade to not start at the old fairgrounds on the West End. Instead, it will start at its previous site, King George Square, traveling south on North Front Street and heading straight, dashing along Pinnacle to end at Bridge. Belleville Santa Claus Parade has been scheduled for Sunday, November 22nd. More on the new route at inquity.ca. Defending champs are on the brink of elimination in baseball. That and more coming up next in sports.
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0: The two-time defending champs in baseball are on the brink of elimination. Jake Bowers and Garrett Mitchell at back-to-back jacks to regain the lead in the seventh. Milwaukee beat the LA Dodgers 6-2. Brewers now have a 3-0 lead and can finish things off tonight with a game in Los Angeles. Earlier in the evening, the ALCS resumes. Tampa Bay and Cleveland tied at one game apiece. NHL last night, Montreal snapped a two-game winning streak. They fell to the Washington Capitals 5-4. Habs now tied with Toronto and Buffalo at 3-3-1 in the Atlantic. Six Canadian teams on the NHL ice tonight. Toronto Maple Leafs host Buffalo. Ottawa Senators welcome the Islanders. Vancouver's in Florida. Jets are in Chicago. Edmonton entertains Utah. And the Calgary Flames head to Sin City for a date with the Vegas Golden Knights. Local hockey tonight, Picton Pirates host the Napanee Raiders. NBA preseason action. Kawhi Leonard and the Toronto Raptors are in New York for the second game of a home-at-home against the Knicks. Last time they beat them by 50. And the NFL Thursday nighter to kick off the weekend action as Seattle in Denver to take on the Broncos. Weather in Quinty. Isn't it? next.
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0: Weather in Quinte, partly cloudy and cool today, the high 12. Showers possible tonight and expected overnight with a chance of a thunderstorm, the low 8. Showers and a chance of a thunderstorm in the morning tomorrow, rain possible again at night, the high 19, then falling to 9 in the mid-afternoon. Mostly sunny to start the weekend on Saturday, chance of evening rain and a high of only 9. Sunshine Sunday, the high 13. In Quinte, it's 9 degrees from the inquinte.ca newsroom. I'm Paul Martin.
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2: All right. Getting things started on a Thursday. Good morning. Welcome to the show. Bill here with you. And we'll get it all started soon.

Hits 95.5. It's Tom Cochran, Red Ryder's Boy Inside the Man. Hits Mornings on the Air on this Thursday. Hi, it's Bill with you. It's 6:15, and we got a busy show this morning. First off, we'll start with your weather forecast a little bit. But anyway, mix of sun and cloud today. The high 12, but expect some showers tonight, overnight, and into tomorrow. More on your forecast as well as your traffic all coming together in just a couple of minutes from now. Busy show. First off, I do want to start with our Throwback Thursday songs. They are up for grabs. There's two songs. So you ought to vote on which one you think should play as our Throwback Thursday song after the 8 o'clock news this morning. First off, it was a number one song back in 1983 right here in Canada. It's by The Police. It's called King of Pain. All right, so it's gotten some love on the voting on our Facebook page. However, the leader, not your winner yet, but the leader is song two. This comes from a former frontman of Van Halen, David Lee Roth, when he went solo. It's a song that was it was first done in like 1956. He brought it back, though. David Lee Roth and Just a Gigolo. Say one of those two songs will play as our Throwback Thursday song after 8 o'clock after the news this morning. So check it out, vote, and while you're there, our question of the day is up as well. You can just answer. Why not? Just while you're there. We're talking about the Lotto Max jackpot, which has grown to $90 million. That's crazy. So we're asking you. You win that whole thing. You win $90 million. What's the craziest thing you're going to buy with that? Or you would love to buy with it, all right? So let us know. Think about it for a second. Yeah, I'm going to buy that thing. And let us know on our Facebook page. We'll bring Paul Martin in to talk about that coming up at 6:40 this morning. Don't forget Galaxy Games after 7 o'clock. Be ready to call in and win. I got a couple of great prizes with Galaxy Games. $20 Press Play Cafe gift certificate. And we got some meal vouchers for Walt's Sugar Shack. Fall Maple Madness coming this weekend too.

0: the counties, and you can enjoy that this weekend. So we got that going on. We'll be playing Three Wrong Answers, by the way, so be ready to play. Now, after 8 o'clock this morning, talking about things going on in the county, well, Katie Schratt's going to join us to talk about just that. What's going on in the county this weekend? And it's quite a lengthy list, just because the really nice weather isn't around with us anymore doesn't mean things aren't happening. So Katie will tell us all about that. Got a big morning this morning, so grab your coffee and let's get to it.
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9: Good morning. It's a clear drive on Belleville and Trenton streets. Highways 62 and 37 are both doing well from Highway 7 to the 401. And I'm not seeing any issues on the 401 heading through Belleville and Trenton from Napanee or Brighton. Highway 49 looks good right now. I'm not seeing any construction-related delays. 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With the latest traffic, I'm Antonia Altabonte.
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0: All right, well, we're expecting a mix of sun and cloud today. The high only reaching about 12 degrees, but it doesn't get much better from there, at least in the interim. Tonight, increasing cloudiness, chance of showers later this evening. Periods of rain expected overnight, along with the risk of a thunderstorm. Could see 10 to 15 millimeters of rain. A low of 8 degrees. Now, Friday, that rain should end in the morning. And then cloudy expected, but there is still a risk of a thunderstorm tomorrow morning. Now, the high will be 19. We'll hit that some point midday, but then temperature will fall to 9 during the afternoon, so big temperature drop for Friday. Saturday's sunny, a high 9 degrees, and Sunday sunny and 13 expected. Right now in Belleville and in Quinte West, we're sitting at 8 degrees. It's 5 in Bancroft. It is 7 in Madoc with Dobie Gray on Hits 95.5.

0: Mornings with Bill Holman. Here's what's coming up.
1: Well, Martin has your information update on the way in about 4.5 minutes from right now. And that's coming. So that's coming up. We've got your question of the day as well. It's asking you about that Lotto Max jackpot, $90 million. What's the craziest thing you'd do if you won that? I would love to hear from you. You can do that on our Facebook page. And we will also have your birthday and anniversary announcements. Get them into us quickly.
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0: Partly cloudy and cool today with a high of 12. Right now it's 8. From the Inquity.ca newsroom, I'm Paul Martin. It was a full house at the Jerry Masterson Community Center last night in Thurlow Ward as candidates in Ward 2 made their case to the voters with the election now only 11 days away. Catherine Brown, Paul Carr, Aaron Fagan, and Stephen Scott went toe-to-toe over a wide range of issues as they seek the two available council seats in Ward 2. Three of the four mayoral hopefuls also attended with Neil Ellis, Paul Fleming, and Don Metzger discussing everything from the Alto High-Speed Rail Project, homelessness, transparency to transit. More details from last night's event at Inquity.ca. One person has died following an ATV crash on Tuesday in Addington Highlands. Around 5 p.m. on Tuesday, officers with Lennox and Addington OPP, along with paramedics, responded to a single-vehicle ATV collision on Deer Rock Lake Road. A 59-year-old from Napanee was pronounced deceased in hospital. No name was released. OPP officials say they were not wearing a helmet at the time of the crash. And Asian shares fell sharply in trading earlier today, with markets in South Korea and Japan suffering the deepest losses in an ongoing sell-off of technology and AI-related shares. South Korea's benchmark KOSPI index tumbled 7.6% at this morning's close, while Japan's Nikkei index plunged by 5% today. Declines in Asian markets follow yesterday's losses on Wall Street after hotter-than-expected inflation data in the U.S. America's consumer price index rose 3.7% year-on-year in September. Toronto's S&P TSX lost 1.1% in trading yesterday, weighed down by losses in the basic materials sector. Taking a look at sports, by the end of the day, the L.A. Dodgers could be out of the baseball playoffs. They lost again to Milwaukee 6-2 yesterday, now trail 3-0 in that series. Game 4 is tonight in L.A. American League Championship Series also resumes tonight with Tampa Bay and Cleveland tied one game apiece. NHL last night, Montreal lost to the Washington Capitals 5-4. All the other Canadian teams are in action tonight, including Toronto hosting Buffalo and Ottawa welcoming the New York Islanders. Local hockey tonight, Picton Pirates host the Napanee Raiders. And in NFL Thursday Night Football, Denver welcomes Seattle. Weather in Quinte is next.
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0: Weather in Quinte, partly cloudy and cool today, the high 12. Showers possible late tonight, then expected overnight with a chance of an overnight thunderstorm, the low 8. Showers and a chance of a thunderstorm in the morning tomorrow, then a bit of a pause and rain possible again at night. The high 19 midday, but then falling to 9 by mid-afternoon. Mostly sunny and cooler to start the weekend on Saturday. Chance of evening rain and a high of only 9. In Quinte, it's 8 degrees from the Inquity.ca newsroom. I'm Paul Martin.
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0: Hits 95.5. It's the Eagles in Hotel California on this Thursday morning. Welcome to it. Hits Mornings on the Air. Bill here with you. 641. I got about 8 degrees outside and because of a bit of a chilly day. However, rain is coming and we'll have your full weather forecast coming up and let you know all about what's coming. Now, what's also coming is we've got our good friend, Paul Martin, from the inquinty.ca newsroom in to talk about money.
1: You're throwing the F word around again, friend.
2: I know. What are you doing?
0: It was a royal, you know, our friend.
1: I do have some friends who listen to us.
0: There you go. Sure. See?
1: Yeah, okay.
0: We'll make it work.
1: I'll allow it. Carry on.
0: So we are talking about the Lotto Max jackpot. I couldn't believe my eyes when I saw the number at the terminal, and it was $90 million. What do you do with that kind of money?
1: That's a lot of cheddar, son. That's a lot of cheddar.
0: So you win this money. You've won $90 million all to yourself.
1: Okay.
0: What are you doing with that? What's the craziest thing you're going to do with that?
1: Well, I'm consulting with my wife first. We're a team. Not spending that. Like, seriously, dude. I'd also like to stay married. No, but
0: think crazy.
1: I always say there's nothing I would do with $90 million that I wouldn't do with 1,000,090 times. Like, I don't need that much money.
0: Nobody needs that much money.
1: I need a certain amount of money, and then so I'm comfortable. And after that, I'd probably establish a foundation and pass that and hire someone to deal with the rest of the rabble who comes looking for a handout. I don't know. We're writing checks left, right, and center. But can you summarize this for me? Can we do this like once a week? Like, I got places to be.
0: Think
1: Bruce Wayne. Bruce Wayne style. Board meeting. How much do they want?
0: Okay. I could just see people coming up to you. Hey, Paul, remember I was related to it? The lineup's over there.
1: I have no relatives. And if you'd like me to abuse you, there are better ways than that.
0: I've got
1: you.
0: I'm just skimming through. I'll get to mine in a second here, but I'm skimming through, and I'm not the only one who would do this.
1: Okay.
0: But with that kind of money, I'm buying an island. I'm buying an island just for the family.
1: Okay.
0: And you can't get to it in any way. I mean, I guess a boat, but I would say you get there by plane.
1: What, islands usually are accessible by boats.
0: It's gonna have some water animals like crocodiles. You can't get there. You can't. The boat will not make it.
1: So it's going to be an island that has a moat.
0: Yes, a moat around the island.
1: Okay, it's going to be an artificial island that's landlocked and then has a moat because other than that, we call that an ocean.
0: I want you
1: and
0: to...
1: And not a lot of oceans around here have crocodiles.
0: No,
1: see, it doesn't work that way.
0: That's crazy. I had the money to make it happen. $90 million.
1: No, you don't. Not with $90 million. No. See, the problem here is scale.
0: I guess.
1: We're gonna teach you. Not scales on fish. Scale is in size.
0: I want... The only way to get to this place is by helicopter or plane, and I decide who comes.
1: So you want to live on Fantasy Island? That's what you're saying.
0: I am Mr. Rourke.
1: Okay.
0: Or maybe tattoo. I don't know. It depends. My wife will be Mr. Rourke, and I will be
1: tattoo. There you go. See? And you included your wife in it this time. Good for you. Better late than never.
0: I thought about you, and I better say something about the misses. On our Facebook page, here's what you have said. Val, I'm not sure it would be for sale, but I'd like to try to buy the 1966 Batmobile.
1: You can get it for a lot.
0: Well, I mean, if you're going to make a crazy purchase, you have the money.
1: Hey, as we learned in Big Bang Theory, you can rent it if you live in the right area. So, you know, sure, probably.
0: Angela said, buy an island with a resort and have a big celebration. Bring your friends.
1: Yeah, sure.
0: You'll find out who your friends are with $90 million, that's for sure.
1: Yeah, there's a lot of them.
0: Ronnie says, I'd fill my vehicle up with and then renovate my home and give my kids $10 million each. Crazy. Ronnie's crazy.
1: Sure.
0: Reese's 10,000 acres somewhere and build a big house in, big bag house. There you go.
1: Family, you still have money left over after that, probably.
0: You have a lot. Yeah. Sherry says family cottage in Portugal.
1: Okay.
0: Well, that's where I would put it. And Janet says, I think my craziest or most expensive purchase is a place, would be cottage country. So beautiful there. I would love a cottage. A place to get away.
1: If you're going to buy one in a nice part of cottage country, you better hustle with that $90 million because pretty soon it might be more than that.
0: It could be, but if Kurt Russell and Goldie Hawn are your neighbors, then, you know, it's worth it. They're nice people.
1: I've heard good things.
0: I've heard nice things.
1: I don't know them personally, though. I'm going to take your word for that.
0: If my neighbors were Hollywood celebrities,
1: my security will determine that for me. Bobby, is he okay? What's going on?
0: We'll keep this conversation going right through. We'll reach it back at about 8 o'clock or so. Let's keep it going this morning. What are you going to do with that $90 million Lotto Max jackpot? What's the craziest thing you'd do if you were able to win it? We've got your full weather forecast coming up in just moments here on Hits 95.5. 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
0: All right, well, today we're looking at a mix of sun and cloud. High of 12 degrees today. Tonight, increasing cloudiness, a chance of showers late this evening. We'll see periods of rain overnight, possible thunderstorms as well. 10 to 15 millimeters of rain could fall. Our low 8 degrees overnight. Into Friday, periods of rain ending in the morning, cloudy. After that, risk of a thunderstorm tomorrow morning as well. The high will start, we'll get to 19, but that's going to drop quickly to about 9 by the late afternoon. Into the weekend, Saturday, sunny and 9. Sunday, sunny and 13. Right now in Belleville and in Napanee, we're still around 8 degrees. We have got 8 also in Picton, and it's 8 in Campbellford with Doucette on Hits 95.5.

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0: All right, we've got a couple here to announce. First off, Stephanie Daynard. Well, happy birthday, Steph. Love from all your family and friends. Hope you have the best day from everyone. Stephanie, have yourself a great birthday today. Don't get this very often, but it is a belated birthday. This comes from Janet. She wants to wish Roman Mayette a very happy belated 14th birthday to a wonderful grandson. Sorry, but I missed your day on the radio. That's from Nana and Papa. Roman, I hope you had a great birthday, just like Mama or Nana and Papa feel the same way. So I hope you had a great day. All right, so that being said, I got one celebrity that I'm hoping you'll be able to guess. I don't think it'll be too hard. This musician, he is British-Irish, born in Argentina, and he's best known for a song from 1986, which I'll mention in a minute. He topped the charts with that song. It was a romantic ballad around the world. He also has a good Christmas song called The Spaceman Came Traveling. Not everybody knows that one. He has sold more than 45 million albums worldwide because of a song he did called The Lady in Red. We're talking Chris de Burgh. Chris de Burgh is 78 today. If you're celebrating along with Chris, along with Stephanie, and from a few days ago, Roman, hope you have a great birthday. Maybe it's an anniversary. 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
0: Here's what's coming up. All right, it's all about winning in the 7 o'clock hour. First of all, Galaxy of Games gives you a chance at some great prizes, including a $20 Press Play Cafe gift certificate and vouchers for meals with Fall Maple Madness and Walt's Sugar Shack. 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
15: Partly cloudy and fairly cool today with a high of 12. Right now it's 8 from the Inquity.ca newsroom. I'm Paul Martin. Key ballot issues were in the spotlight in Ward 2 as Thurlow voters grilled their candidates in Belleville last night. Jerry Masterson Center was packed to hear from mayoral and council hopefuls on a variety of issues affecting the more rural parts of the city. Major discussion points included the Alto high-speed rail line, more permanent homelessness supports and solutions, affordable housing, transit taxes, and a possible review of the ward system itself. The event was attended by all four council candidates in Thurlow and three of the four mayoral candidates. Much more on last night's event in Thurlow at inquity.ca. Two people have died over the past week in separate ATV crashes in the Quinte region. Tuesday around 5 p.m., officers from Lennox and Addington OPP along with paramedics responded to a single vehicle ATV collision on Deer Rock Lake Road. A 59-year-old from Nepean was pronounced deceased in hospital. They were not wearing a helmet. One person also died in a fatal ATV crash in Trent Hills over the long weekend. Shortly after 3 p.m. on Saturday, police and paramedics responded to a crash on private property off County Road 8. The driver, a 23-year-old Trent Hills resident, sustained life-threatening injuries and later died at a Toronto area trauma center. The investigation into both incidents is continuing. Canadian health ministers will meet in Winnipeg today, a day after the federal government announced it would extend funding by 1 year for mental health addictions and home care in Canada. Federal Health Minister Marjorie Michel announced the extension on social media last night, saying it represents $1.2 billion in funding. The existing money was set to expire next year, and the provinces and territories worried that non-renewals would affect patients and health care jobs alike. Manitoba's health minister, Uzoma Azagwara, is set to host their provincial and territorial counterparts today. Michelle is co-chairing Friday's meeting as well. The Canadian press has seen a leaked draft joint statement from Canada and the European Union, which was laid out a number of concrete steps to strengthen our ties. The document seeks to forge a path towards stronger ties regarding digital security, defense, and resources ahead of a crucial high-level Canada-EU summit planned for Montreal later this month. Ottawa and Brussels may aim to allow Canadian companies to bid on cloud and AI infrastructure contracts, which are typically reserved in the past for European companies alone. And the city of Belleville is working on a campaign to highlight the skilled trades and program opportunities at Loyalist College. At the Belleville Council meeting back on Tuesday, Council signed off on using $150,000 that the city was awarded through the Rural Ontario Development Grant Program. A memorandum of understanding will also move ahead with Loyalist, which is set to receive $65,000 under the plan from the grant money that was provided. The city has not yet released a timeline as to when the workforce promotional campaign will get started. More on that story online at inquity.ca. Montreal's win streak came to an end, and the two-time defending champs are on the brink of elimination in Major League Baseball. That and much more coming up next in sports.
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15: In baseball, the two-time defending champs are on the brink of playoff elimination. Jake Bowers and Garrett Mitchell hit back-to-back jacks to regain the lead in the seventh, helping the Milwaukee Brewers beat the LA Dodgers 6-2 and take a 3-0 stranglehold in the National League Championship Series. They could finish it off tonight in L.A. The American League Championship Series resumes tonight. ALCS with Tampa Bay and Cleveland currently tied at one game apiece. NHL last night, Montreal's two-game win streak is over. They fell to the Washington Capitals on the road 5-4. Habs now tied with Toronto and Buffalo at 3-3-1 in the tough Atlantic Division. The other six Canadian teams hit the NHL ice tonight. Toronto Maple Leafs host Buffalo. Ottawa Senators welcome the Islanders. Vancouver Canucks head to Florida. Winnipeg Jets are in Chicago. Edmonton Oilers entertain the Mammoth. And the Calgary Flames head to Sin City for a date with the Vegas Golden Knights. Local hockey tonight, Picton Pirates host the Napanee Raiders. NBA preseason, Kawhi Leonard and the Toronto Raptors head to the Big Apple. They're in New York for the second game of a home-and-home against the Knicks. Last game, they beat the Knicks by 50. And the NFL Thursday nighter tonight is a great one. Denver hosts Seattle. Weather in Quinte and beyond the headlines are coming up next.
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15: Some of the saddest words in the English language were used in a story this week about a tragic incident near Napanee. Lennox and Addington OPP responded to a single-vehicle ATV collision on Deer Rock Lake Road Tuesday afternoon around 5 p.m. 59-year-old from Nepean was pronounced deceased in hospital. OPP officials made sure to include the words, they were not wearing a helmet. The only teen who died in my hometown during my high school years ago died in an ATV crash as well. And while I didn't know him well, the sudden and seemingly senseless nature of that tragedy has never left my thoughts more than 40 years later. Proper safety measures are so important when engaged in activities like riding ATVs or dirt bikes or snowmobiles, especially due to the remote locations often involved and response time for paramedics if something goes wrong. Helmets save lives. Reasonable speeds save lives. Sticking to known trails and areas and never riding alone are also sensible precautions. Nothing is guaranteed. There was another fatal ATV crash in Trent Hills on Saturday afternoon alone. All I know is at least one family will have an empty chair at the table at Christmas that was not empty at Thanksgiving. And I hate that story more than words can adequately describe. I'm Paul Martin, and that's what I see looking beyond the headlines. Weather in Quinte. Partly cloudy and cool today, the high 12. Showers possible late tonight, then expected overnight with a chance of a thunderstorm, the low 8. Showers, chance of a thunderstorm in the morning tomorrow, then a bit of a break and rain possible again at night. The high 19 early, but then falling to 9 by mid-afternoon, setting up a cooler weekend. Mostly sunny Saturday, chance of evening rain, the high 9. Sunshine for Sunday, and a high of 13. In Quinte, it's 8 degrees from the inquinty.ca newsroom. I'm Paul Martin.
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0: Hits 95.5 of the Box and walk away on a Thursday morning. Welcome to Hits Mornings. I'm Bill. Thanks for tuning in. 7:15 here now on this Thursday. And we got about 7 degrees. It's that time of year where things cool a bit once they got to a certain temperature, and then they'll rise again, which is good. Looking for a high of 12 today. We have full weather forecast and traffic together coming up in just a few minutes. It is a time to do some winning here on Hits 95.5.
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0: All right, so Galaxy of Games this morning has two prizes up for grabs. We've got a $20 Press Play Cafe gift certificate. 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Also, we're going to be giving our winner a meal voucher at Walt's Sugar Shack for Fall Maple Madness this weekend. You can enjoy delicious breakfast at Walt's Sugar Shack, 1671 Salem Road, and explore county wineries, breweries, restaurants all weekend long as a part of Fall Maple Madness. You can find Walt's on Facebook for more details. We are playing Three Wrong Answers, where I give you three questions. You'll have 45 seconds to answer them. And you do so, and the wrong answer, by the way. I don't want the right answer. I want the wrong answer. Do that, and we will give you these prizes. So the number to call is 613-962-0955. 613-962-0955. And we will have a contestant. Let's see what we can grab somebody here and get them, make them a winner this morning. Hi, good morning. It's 95.5. Who's this?
3: Melanie.
0: Hi, Melanie. How are things this morning?
3: Good. How are you?
0: Excellent. Now, you're ready to do some winning this morning?
3: Yeah.
0: All right. We're going to play for our two prizes. Our Galaxy Games game is three wrong answers. You're aware of what you need to do? Give us the wrong answer for the three questions?
3: Yes.
0: Melanie, let's get our tense music bed started, because we got to have tense music for this drama this morning. Okay, first question, Melanie. What is the national flower of Japan?
3: The trillium flower.
0: Trillium is wrong, which means you're right. It's the cherry blossom. Number two, in what sport is the term home run used?
3: Hockey, of course.
0: Of course it's hockey, but it's not. It's baseball, which you're right, though. And what is the hardest natural substance on Earth?
3: Ketchup.
0: It's not. Obviously, we're talking about diamonds. But ketchup makes you a winner this morning, Melly. Congratulations.
3: Thank you.
0: You've picked up that $20 Press Play Cafe gift certificate and meal voucher for Walt's Sugar Shack at Fall Maple Madness. Good job.
3: Thank you.
0: You're welcome, Melanie. Hang on the line there. We'll get some details. Make sure you get all your gift certificates. And we'll have another opportunity to win those two great prizes tomorrow. As we play Whose Voice Is That? We'll give you a celebrity voice, and you tell us who it is, and then you'll be a winner. Details as always.

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9: 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From Napanee to Brighton, it's a clear drive. Highway 49 also looks good. I'm not seeing any heavy construction-related delays yet. Highway 62 and 37 are also in the clear, but if you see something slowing things down, give us a call at 1-833-NOW-SLOW. 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With the latest traffic, I'm Antonia Altabonte.
7: Hits 95.5 weather.
0: All right, we've got a mix of sun and cloud today. The high 12 degrees. Increasing cloudiness, though, tonight. Showers possible this evening. We should see rain overnight with a risk of a thunderstorm. 10 to 15 millimeters expected overnight. The overnight low, 8 degrees. Now, Friday, those periods of rain will end in the morning, but a cloudy day is expected. A risk of a thunderstorm tomorrow morning as well. The high will reach 19, but then it'll fall quickly to 9 by late in the afternoon. Into the weekend, Saturday, sunny and 9. Sunday, sunny and 13 degrees. Right now in Belleville and in Brighton, we're at 7 degrees. It's 7 in Tweed as well. Frankfurt, that's 8 degrees. Brian Adams on Hits 95.5.

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1: All right, so we've got your information update in just a couple of minutes from now. We will have that info for you from the Inquity.ca newsroom. Also coming up, it is the phrase at bays. 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
1: Partly cloudy and cool today, the high 12. Right now, it's 7 from the Inquity.ca newsroom. I'm Paul Martin. The Jerry Masterson Center in Belleville's Thurlow Ward was packed last night as local voters had a chance to meet and hear from the candidates. Catherine Brown, Paul Carr, Aaron Fagan, and Stephen Scott went toe-to-toe over a wide range of issues as they seat the two available council seats in Ward 2. Three of the four mayoral hopefuls also attended, with Neil Ellis, Paul Fleming, and Don Metzger discussing everything from the Alto High-Speed Rail Project, homelessness, transparency, to transit. More details from last night's event at Inquity.ca. As current term winds down, Belleville Council wants to see more information about plans for the old fairground site in the West End. Councillor Paul Carr had a motion passed at Tuesday's meeting requesting a staff report about what land within the old fairgrounds could be available for affordable housing. Recently, Council passed a motion to have access roads and servicing established at that site. Federal government set to announce a $100 million commitment towards developing offshore wind energy in Nova Scotia this morning. Federal Energy Minister Tim Hodgson is set to deliver the news in Halifax along Premier Tim Houston. Senior government official told the Canadian Press Ottawa is putting $5 million towards deploying a fleet of buoys to help measure wind speeds and ocean conditions. That information would help inform prospective investors ahead of a call for bids made to happen next year. And a draft joint statement from Canada and the EU lays out concrete steps to strengthen ties with the European Union around digital security, defense, and resources ahead of a high-level summit in Montreal this month. The leaked document seen by the Canadian Press states that Ottawa and Brussels aim to let Canadian companies bid on iCloud and AI infrastructure contracts, which are typically reserved for European companies only. Taking a look at sports, two-time defending champs are on the brink of playoff elimination in baseball. The Milwaukee Brewers beat the LA Dodgers again 6-2 and have a 3-0 stranglehold in the NLCS. It could end tonight with Game 4 in LA. American League Championship Series resumes tonight. Tampa Bay and Cleveland tied at one game apiece. Tonight's game is in Cleveland. First pitch around 6. NHL last night, Montreal lost for the first time in 3, falling to Washington by a score of 5-4. The other 6 Canadian NHL clubs hit the ice tonight, including Toronto hosting Buffalo and the Ottawa Senators welcoming the Islanders. Local hockey tonight, Picton Pirates welcome the Napanee Raiders. And in the NFL Thursday Nighter, Denver hosts Seattle. Weather in Quinte is next.
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1: Weather in Quinte, partly cloudy and cool today, the high 12. Showers possible late tonight and expected overnight with a chance of a thunderstorm before morning, the low 8. Showers and a chance of a thunderstorm earlier tomorrow. Rain possible again at night after a bit of a pause. The high 19 early, then falling to 9 in the mid-afternoon. And then starting off the weekend Saturday, mostly sunny with a chance of evening rain and a high of only 9. In Quinte, it's 7 degrees from the Inquity.ca newsroom. I'm Paul Martin.
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0: Hits 95.5, ETO's roll on down the highway. Welcome to Hits Mornings. Hope you have a good Thursday so far. A little overcast out there. I'm Bill. It is 7:42. And speaking of the weather, but it's 7 degrees out there. Looking for a high of 12 today. Rain tonight. Full weather forecast coming up in just a couple of minutes. We do want to continue with our phrase that pays and do a little winning this morning.
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0: All right, so the name has been picked, and we're going to call Craig Letford. Let's give Craig a call this morning.
2: Hello?
0: Hi, good morning. Can I speak to Craig, please?
2: Speaking.
0: Hi, Craig. Craig, this is Bill Holman calling from Hits 95.5. How are you doing this morning?
2: Good, how are you?
0: I'm fantastic, Craig. Do you remember entering a contest asking you to do something for us if we gave you a call?
2: I do. I listen to Hits 95.5.
0: Look at that, Craig. You did it. You have given us the phrase that pays. Congratulations. You're a $95 winner instantly for doing that.
2: Oh, thank you very much.
0: Now, on Monday, this coming Monday, you're in the draw for $955.
2: Awesome.
0: Not a bad deal at all. Thanks so much for getting into the contest and answering your phone this morning.
2: Well, thank you very much.
0: You're welcome very much, Craig. And another person will do some winning this afternoon. We'll have Steve. He will be calling somebody today who's signed up for the phrase that pays. Remember, it says, I listen to Hits 95.5. Simple as that. 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Maybe we'll be calling you and to give us the phrase that pays.
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0: Mix of sun and cloud today. The sun can come out anytime. A high of 12 degrees for the day. Tonight, increasing cloudiness with a chance of showers late this evening. Overnight, we're going to see periods of rain and a risk of thunderstorms. 10 to 15 millimeters expected. A low of 8 overnight. Now, Friday, those periods of rain will end in the morning. The risk of a thunderstorm will still happen, but hopefully it dissipates as well with the rain. We'll see a high of 19, but that temperature is going to fall to 9 later in the afternoon. Saturday, sunny and 9. Sunday, sunny and 13. So the weekend looking really nice at this point. Right now in Belleville and in Trenton, we're at 7 degrees. It is 3 in Bancroft, 6 in Madoc with Len on Hits 95.5. Here we go.

0: Hits 95.5, Lens Steal My Sunshine. Someone stole it this morning, but we should see some of it today. Hits Mornings on the air. Hi, it's Bill Holman, and 7:50 is on the clock. We've got your information update coming up in about 10 minutes from now. Looking at 7 degrees, mix of sun and cloud today, 5, 12. Well, full weather forecast, sports, entertainment. I'm doing entertainment. News, all that on the way with Paul Martin and the Inquity.ca newsroom at the top of the hour. Even though I have your entertainment minute, let's get right to it. Celine Dion has been honored with her own Barbie doll inspired by the Navy dress and Heart of the Ocean necklace she wore while performing My Heart Will Go On at the 1998 Oscars. The release coincides with a return to the stage in Paris following her battle with stiff person syndrome. It goes for about $60 if you're looking to buy it. Def Leppard hitting the road in 2027 for a 45-day North American tour with the Goo Goo Dolls. If you want to see them, they're in Canada in our neck of the woods. That's a little loud. Def Leppard's going to be in Montreal March 5th of next year at the Bell Centre. They're going to be in Toronto on the 9th at Scotiabank Arena. And March 11th in Quebec City at Centre Vidéotron. I just wanted to say that this morning. Def Leppard in concert. Should be good. And Hilary Swank, the American actress, is welcoming twins back in 2023, has announced the news that her and her husband are expecting once again. She teased her new arrival through a release on social media, saying her next project's going to be released in December. Guess the baby's due this winter. She has previously said becoming a mother later in life has given her more patience, flexibility, and time to focus on her kids. She's 52, in case you were wondering. That is your entertainment report for this October 15th.
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0: All right. So on the way, as I mentioned, your information update from the Inquity.ca newsroom, news, sports, and weather on the way at 8 o'clock, a couple of minutes from now. We're going to revisit our question of the day, talking about that Lotto Max jackpot right now sitting at $90 million, more than any one person really needs. But if you do win it, what exactly are you going to by with it. What's that crazy thing that you'd buy with $90 million? We'd love to hear from you on that one. Also coming up at 8:40, Katie Sherratt joins us in studio to talk about what's going on in the region, the Quinte region, this weekend. It's a lot, by the way. So still join us then. Helping us to news, it's Paul Abdul, straight up on Hits 95.5. Good morning.

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1: Partly cloudy and fairly cool today with a high of only 12. Right now it's 7. From the Inquity.ca newsroom, I'm Paul Martin. Voters in Thurlow Ward had a chance to see the people on the ballot last night in Belleville. Jerry Masterson Center was packed to hear from mayoral and council candidates on a variety of issues affecting the more rural parts of the city. Major discussion points included the Alto high-speed rail line, more permanent homelessness supports and solutions, affordable housing, transit taxes, and a possible review of the ward system. Several speakers emphasized the need to build the funding received this past term from senior levels of government to get projects on the fast track. Much more on last night's event online at inquity.ca. The OPP are drawing attention to helmet safety following a fatal ATV crash north of Napanee. Back on Tuesday afternoon around 5 p.m., Lennox and Addington OPP and paramedics responded to a single vehicle ATV crash on Deer Rock Lake Road. A 59-year-old from Nepean was pronounced dead in hospital. They were not wearing a helmet at the time of the crash. No name was released. Manitoba's health minister will host their provincial and territorial counterparts for meetings in Winnipeg today after the federal government announced it would extend funding for mental health, addictions, and home care by 1 year. Federal Health Minister Marjorie Michel said the $1.2 billion will fund the programs after existing funding runs out next year. Manitoba's Uzoma Azagwara will host today's meeting and will also co-host with Michel tomorrow. Lena Silas, president of the Canadian Federation of Nurses Unions, says Ottawa must not lose sight of the importance of health care as it ramps up spending on both defense and other priorities. Public school officials in Burnaby C have sounded the alarm, saying that hackers may have obtained student and parental information in a cyber attack last month. The Burnaby School District said the ransomware attack it suffered September 21st affected school websites and portals, internal network services, and phone lines. It says hackers copied and stole files that may have contained lists of parent, guardian, and student names and contact information, as well as grades and kindergarten assessment notes. District says the matter's in the hands of the RCMP and BC's Privacy Commissioner, and its system security is being evaluated to prevent any further breaches. America's ambassador to Canada says U.S. officials are closely watching Canadian politicians for signs of election interference ahead of pivotal U.S. midterms next month. During a recent interview on the Really Big Show podcast, Peter Hoekstra and Industry Minister Melanie Joly made comments about targeting retaliatory tariffs at, quote, politically sensitive states. Joly pushed back Wednesday, telling reporters Canada would never engage in election interference and would also never accept interference done to us. And back on the local scene, it's not even Halloween yet, but plans are underway to have Santa Claus take a different route through Belleville this year. Belleville Santa Claus Parade won't be starting at the old fairground site in the West End, traveling west-east across the city. Instead, the parade will take the more traditional route it had before then, starting at King George Square, traveling south on North Front Street, switching to Pinnacle, and ending at Bridge Street. Belleville Santa Claus Parade is Sunday, November 22nd. More on the new route at inquity.ca. Two-time defending champs are on the brink of baseball playoff elimination. That and more coming up next in sports.
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2: Laughs, frights, and bites.
1: The two-time defending champs are on the brink of playoff baseball elimination. Jake Bowers and Garrett Mitchell at back-to-back jacks in the seventh, helping the Milwaukee Brewers beat the L.A. Dodgers 6-2. Brewers have a 3-0 stranglehold and can finish things off in L.A. tonight in Game 4. ALCS also resumes today after a one-day break. Tampa Bay and Cleveland, that one tied at one game apiece. NHL last night, Montreal's two-game win streak ended as they fell 5-4 to the Washington Capitals. Habs now tied with Toronto and Buffalo at 3-3-1. In the Atlantic. Other six Canadian teams all on the NHL ice tonight. Toronto hosts Buffalo. Ottawa Senators welcome the Islanders. Vancouver heads to Florida. Winnipeg Jets are in Chicago. Edmonton entertains the Mammoth. And the Calgary Flames head to Sin City for a date with the Golden Knights. Local hockey tonight. Picton Pirates host the Napanee Raiders. And an NBA preseason play. Kawhi Leonard and the Toronto Raptors in action in the Big Apple. They'll be having the second of two straight against the New York Knicks. Last game they beat them by 50. NFL Thursday night to start the weekend has Denver hosting Seattle. Weather in Quinty is next.
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8: It was a sea of red in North American markets yesterday as the U.S. inflation data came through, which highlighted how much consumer prices have accelerated, including higher gasoline costs. The inflation data increases the odds of a Federal Reserve tax hike later this month. TSX dropped over 1% or 400 points. Dow down 48 points. NASDAQ lost almost 2% or 511 points. S&P 500 down over 1%. Or 85 points, Canadian dollar at 70.23 cents U.S. In corporate news, Bank of America's stock tumbled 7% after the bank reported a sharp decline in third quarter profit due to a $1.2 billion penalty from the U.S. Treasury Department over money laundering violations. Profit fell 17% to 91 cents a share. Dell Technologies down more than 8% and Hewlett Packard Enterprise down nearly 5% after Barclays downgraded the two to equal weight from overweight. Both stocks have rallied in 2026 with Dell up more than 350% and HPE soaring 185%, but analysts at the bank are doubtful the gains can be sustained much longer. CoreWeave, the AI cloud computing company, tumbled 15% on reports that CoreWeave's bonds sold off sharply. A swath of companies tied to the AI build-out also slid, with Nebius dropping 9% and Lumentum falling 7%. And GameStop shares gained more than 2% after CEO Ryan Cohen disclosed in a regulatory filing that he bought 844,000 shares. From the Skywards Business Center, I'm Alexis Deary.
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1: Weather in Quinte. Partly cloudy and cool today, the high 12. Showers possible late tonight and then expected overnight with a chance of an overnight thunderstorm, the low a cool 8. Showers tomorrow, chance of a thunderstorm in the morning. Rain possible at night, big temperature swing. Early high 19, but falling to 9 in the mid-afternoon. Mostly sunny and a much cooler Saturday. Chance of evening rain, the high only 9. Sunshine Sunday, the high 13. In Quinte, it's 7 degrees from the inquinte.ca newsroom. I'm Paul Martin.
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0: It's 95.5 Bare Naked Ladies, the old apartment on this Hits Mornings Thursday. I'm Bill. Thanks for tuning in. 8:16 on the clock. And we've got about 7 degrees, actually, in the Bay of Quinte area and rising to about 12 today. Your full weather forecast and traffic also coming up in just a couple of minutes. Revisiting our question of the day today. Big thanks to everybody contributing to the conversation. Lots of people digging in with 90 million reasons to have some fun. Well, AutoMax jackpot has reached $90 million, and one person could win that. It could be you. I've got my tickets. I don't know about you, but I like to play. I like to pay that tax every week when I can. I was, what we asked you on our question today is, what would be that crazy thing if you won that $90 million? What would you do? Janet says, I think my craziest and most expensive purchase is a place would be a cottage in the country. I love a cottage, a family cottage. People, Sherry said the same thing. A few people said, buy a cottage. Yeah, we could all have a cottage. I'm very fortunate that I get to go to a cottage that's in the family. So I 100% agree with that. Good, that'd be a good one. Teresa, I'd buy an abandoned shopping mall and turn it into an affordable seniors complex. Crazy, Teresa. Food court for their meals, plenty of room to walk, get exercise, space for group activities. I think you're onto something, Teresa. All these malls that are closed or just abandoned, if you will. Yeah. Turn them into apartments for seniors. I think we're just too smart for some people. Ronnie, I'd fill my vehicle up, renovate my home, give my kids $10 million each. I love that. Betty, first purchase would be a few days with a great tax lawyer, accountant, and money manager. Oh, you guys are crazy. Let's keep this conversation going. We'll address it again back, let's say, around 10 o'clock hour. So get those comments in. What would be the craziest thing you do with that $90 million? Or at least one purchase. Let's have some fun with it. We've got your full forecast and traffic coming up in just moments here in Hits 95.5.
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6: We still look good on the 401 in both directions. Highway 62 and 37 both look good. Highway 49 has construction-related delays through Bethesda and Fish Lake Road. Other than that, I'm not seeing anything that would slow you down. 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
8: A mix of sun and cloud today. Sun's doing its best trying to get through there. A high of 12. Tonight, increasing cloudiness. There's a chance of showers late this evening. We do expect periods of rain overnight with thunder, a risk of thunderstorms, about 10 to 15 millimeters possible overnight. Low of 8. Friday, those periods of rain will end in the morning, along with the risk of a thunderstorm in the morning. Cloudy day expected after that with a high of 19, but the temperature later in the afternoon tomorrow will fall to about 9 degrees. Saturday, sunny and high of 9. Sunday, sunny and a high of 13. Right now in Belleville and in Napanee, it's 7. It's also 7 in Picton and 7 in Campbellford with Michael Jackson on Hits 95.5.

0: So one needs to understand that in order to get down with one's funky self, you first have to get up.
1: It's Mornings with Bill Holman. Here's what's coming up.
2: 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Also, Katie Sherratt joins us around 8:40 this morning to talk about what's going on this weekend in Quinte. It is a long list, so be ready to find out what you could do this weekend here in the Quinte region. All that more on the way here on Hits 95.5.
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2: Partly cloudy today, cool, the high 12. Right now it's 7. From the Inquity.ca newsroom, I'm Paul Martin. It was a packed house at the Jerry Masterson Community Center last night in Belleville as candidates in Thurlow Ward made their case to the voters with the election only 11 days away. Catherine Brown, Paul Carr, Aaron Fagan, and Stephen Scott went toe-to-toe over a wide range of issues as they seek the two available council seats in Ward 2. Three of the four mayoral hopefuls also attended, with Neil Ellis, Paul Fleming, and Don Metzger discussing everything from the Alto High-Speed Rail Project, homelessness, transparency, and transit. More details at last night's event at inquity.ca. A new AP NORC poll finds that a strong majority of voters believe U.S. President Donald Trump is falling short at home and abroad, and they want major change in next month's midterm elections. The findings paint a challenging picture for Trump and fellow Republicans who are dealing with fallout from an unpopular war with Iran and a trade conflict with Canada that is increasing prices at home. Canadian press has seen a leaked draft joint statement from Canada and the European Union laying out concrete steps to strengthen our mutual ties. Document seeks to forge a path towards stronger ties regarding digital security, defense, and resources ahead of a high-level Canada-EU summit planned in Montreal late this month. Ottawa and Brussels may aim to allow Canadian companies to also bid on cloud and AI infrastructure contracts, which are usually reserved for European companies only. And the city of Belleville is working on a campaign to highlight the skilled trades and program opportunities at Loyalist College. At the council meeting Tuesday, council signed off on using $150,000 the city was awarded through the Rural Ontario Development Grant Program. A memorandum of understanding will also move ahead with Loyalists, which is set to receive $65,000 of the grant money. City has not yet released a timeline for when that promotional campaign will begin. Taking a look at sports, could be the end of the road for the two-time defending champs tonight. Milwaukee has a 3-0 lead on the LA Dodgers after beating them again on the West Coast last night, 6-2. Game 4 tonight, first pitch around 9. ALCS also resumes tonight. Tampa Bay and Cleveland are tied at one game apiece. NHL last night, Montreal lost for the first time in 3. Habs fell to Washington by a score of 5-4. Other 6 Canadian teams all in action last night of the NHL, including Toronto at home to Buffalo and Ottawa welcoming the Islanders. Local hockey tonight, Picton Pirates at home to the Napanee Raiders. NBA preseason, Toronto takes on the Knicks, and the NFL Thursday Nighter has Denver welcoming Seattle. Weather in Quinte is next.
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2: Weather in Quinte, partly cloudy and cool today with a high of 12. Showers possible starting late tonight and then expected overnight with a chance of a thunderstorm before morning, the low 8. Tomorrow showers, chance of a thunderstorm early on, rain possible again at night after a break. Early high 19, but then falling to 9 in the mid-afternoon, setting up a very cool weekend, mostly sunny Saturday, chance of evening rain and a high of 9, and then sunshine for Sunday and a high of 13. In Quinte, it's 7 degrees from the inquinte.ca newsroom. I'm Paul Martin.
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0: Hits 95.5, Loverboy, working for the weekend, aren't we all? Hits mornings on the air on this Thursday. Bill with you, 8:41. The sun is starting to come through. We are expecting a mix of sun and cloud today, so hopefully some sunshine to go with all of that. With a high of 12, today's around 7 degrees. We'll have your full forecast coming up in just a couple of minutes. As we do every Thursday at this time, we bring in Katie Charette to talk about the weekend ahead. Good morning, Katie.
1: Good morning.
0: And what have you got on your very long, lengthy list?
1: It's the longest list I've ever had. A lot of amazing local organizations doing fundraising.
0: Love
1: it. First, United Way Rubber on the Ramp is back at 8 Wing and CFB Trenton. It's running tomorrow until Sunday. So you can bring your vehicle or car club and capture it in front of a designated Royal Canadian Air Force aircraft.
0: Oh, wouldn't it be cool to have the big Hercules?
1: Yeah.
0: Oh, that's so cool.
1: So you have to register, and you can do that at unitedwayhpe.ca.
0: Okay.
1: Next, Quinty Curling Club invites you to try curling this Saturday from 8:30 a.m. to 10 a.m. This is for anyone interested in learning the sport. You just need to arrive in clean running shoes and warm clothing. You can learn more at quintycurlingclub.ca. I have curled. It's very fun.
0: I would
1: recommend.
0: It's hard, but once you get used to it, it's not bad.
1: It is. Also on Saturday is the first annual walkathon in support of Christmas sharing at Riverside Park in Belleville from 9 a.m. till 11. So you can come and learn more about the Christmas sharing program. Registration is $10 for individuals, $25 for family, and $50 for a team.
0: Great.
1: So you can
0: good
1: get
0: cause.
1: Your steps in
0: yes.
1: while supporting a good cause. Pause for a Cause at Wampoose Winery is also on Saturday from 10 a.m. to 5. Guests can look forward to special guests, dog agility shows, dog costume contests. All they ask for admission is a small pet food item or toy that will be donated to the Humane Society. We're almost there. Two more.
0: You had me at Wampoose Winery.
1: Right?
0: Keep going.
1: And dogs. I'm
0: dogs,
1: like, wine
0: yes.
1: and dogs? Okay.
0: Yes.
1: Okay. On Saturday as well is the Quinty West Medieval Madness Festival from 3 to 8 p.m. in Centennial Park. You'll enjoy food, medieval history, entertainment, vendors, and more. Show up in your medieval attire or mystical costume and enjoy live demonstrations.
0: Okay.
1: Finally,
0: yes.
1: on Sunday is the Quinty Wedding Show from 11 a.m. to 3 p.m. at St. Teresa's. This event has everything you need to make your dream a reality. The first 100 couples will receive a swag bag. You need to get tickets at quintyweddingshow.ca. I did get gifted one of these swag bags
0: okay.
1: from Brooke and Amber.
0: Yeah.
1: They are amazing.
0: Wonderful.
1: Yeah.
0: Can we say congratulations to our own Cheyenne?
1: Yeah, she's
0: Speaking
1: engaged.
0: Of weddings, she just got engaged last weekend.
1: I know.
0: So happy
1: for her. Her birthday and engaged.
0: Oh.
1: What?
0: So happy for Cheyenne. Congratulations.
1: I'm
0: yeah, she's on our street team and she's working in the building too. She's a
1: business development.
0: Look at that.
1: Yeah.
0: So happy for her. That's great.
1: And so she's going to be at the wedding
0: show. I would imagine she would be now at the wedding show. That's great. Katie, thank you so much.
1: You.
0: It's a long list of things.
1: I know.
0: But there's nothing ever to do in Belleville, right?
1: It's awesome. Have a good week.
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0: A mix of sun and cloud today, a high of 12 degrees. Increasing cloudiness tonight with a chance of showers late this evening. And we will see rain overnight, it's expected, and a risk of a thunderstorm as well overnight. But 10 to 15 millimeters could fall. An overnight low of 8 degrees. Friday, that rain will end in the morning. That risk of a thunderstorm will end in the morning as well. And then we'll have a cloud, overcast kind of day. A high of 19 tomorrow, which didn't sound too bad until you know that later in the afternoon, that temperature is going to fall with a cold front coming through to 9 degrees. Saturday, sunny and 9 as well. Sunday, sunny and 13. In Belleville and in Brighton, 7 degrees. We're sitting at 7 in Frankfurt as well. Tweed is at 6 with Buffalo Springfield on Hits 95.5.

0: 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For what it's worth on this Thursday morning, that sun coming through is really nice. We're looking at a mix of sun and cloud today, a high 12 degrees. Your full weather forecast along with your information update at 9 o'clock with Paul Martin is on the way.
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1: Sunny with cloudy breaks today. Rain headed our way as early as late tonight. The high 12. Right now it's 7. From the Inquity.ca newsroom, I'm Paul Martin. Key ballot issues were in the spotlight in Ward 2 as Thurlow voters grilled their candidates in Belleville last night. Jerry Masterson Center was packed in for mayoral and council candidates on a variety of issues affecting the more rural parts of the city. Major discussion points included the Alto high-speed rail line, more permanent homelessness supports and solutions, affordable housing, transit taxes, and a possible review of the ward system. The event was attended by all 4 council candidates in Thurlow and 3 of the 4 mayoral hopefuls. Much more on last night's event in Thurlow at Inquity.ca. As the current term winds down, Belleville Council wants to see more information about plans for the old fairground site. Councillor Paul Carr had a motion passed Tuesday requesting a staff report about what land within the Sydney Street site could be formally designated for affordable housing. Recently, Council passed a motion to have access roads and servicing established at the site. Carr added that with more green space now in the works at the old Queen Mary School site, it's incumbent on the city to take advantage and make public land available for housing development. Federal government set to announce a $100 million commitment towards developing offshore wind energy in Nova Scotia this morning. Federal Energy Minister Tim Hodgson is set to deliver the news in Halifax alongside Premier Tim Houston. Senior government source told the Canadian Press Ottawa is putting $5 million towards deploying a fleet of buoys to help measure wind speeds and ocean conditions that would help inform prospective investors ahead of a formal call for bids to happen next year. Prime Minister Mark Carney expected in Calgary today to rally support for United Canada. Carney scheduled to join former Alberta Deputy Premier Thomas Lukasik at his rally for Forever Canadian Group. It comes as Alberta prepares for Monday's separation referendum. Premier Danielle Smith has put a total of 10 questions on the ballot, including one on whether Alberta should stay in Canada. A new survey finds Canadians are slightly more satisfied with their banks. J.D. Power survey says the higher customer satisfaction scores are mainly driven by improvements in the Big Five. RBC ranked the highest among the Big Five banks for a third consecutive year, while BMO and CIBC were tied in second place. And in royal news, Prince Harry and Meghan are making their first joint public appearances since moving back to England today. They're seeking to rebuild their brand in Britain after walking away from their royal duties 6 years ago and moving to California. Today, they plan to visit 3 charities in Nottingham, where they first appeared together after announcing their engagement way back in 2017. Taking a look at sports, the 2-time defending champs are on the ropes and could be done by the end of today. Jake Bowers and Garrett Mitchell at back-to-back jacks to help Milwaukee regain the lead in the 7th. Brewers beat the LA Dodgers 6-2 to take a 3-0 stranglehold in the NLCS. National League Championship Series could end tonight with Game 4. Dodgers in a must-win situation as they host at 9 p.m. American League Championship Series resumes tonight. Tampa Bay and Cleveland tied at a game apiece. Cleveland hosting Game 3, first pitch at 6. NHL last night, Habs snapped a 2-game winning streak. They fell for the first time in 3, losing to Washington by a score of 5-4. The other 6 Canadian teams hit the NHL ice today. Toronto hosting Buffalo. Ottawa Senators welcome the New York Islanders. Vancouver Canucks in Florida. Winnipeg Jets in Chicago. Edmonton Oilers entertain Utah. And the Calgary Flames head to Sin City for a date with the Vegas Golden Knights. Local hockey tonight, Picton Pirates hosting Napanee Raiders. NBA preseason action. Kawhi Leonard and the new-look Toronto Raptors in New York for the 2nd game of a home-at-home against the Knicks. Raptors won the first one by 50 2 days ago. And the NFL Thursday Nighters a gem. Denver Broncos host Seattle. Weather in Quinte and beyond the headlines are coming up next.
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1: Some of the saddest words in the English language were used in a story this week about a tragic incident near Napanee. Lennox and Addington OPP responded to a single-vehicle ATV collision on Deer Rock Lake Road Tuesday afternoon around 5 p.m. 59-year-old from Nepean was pronounced deceased in hospital. OPP officials made sure to include the words, they were not wearing a helmet. The only teen who died in my hometown during my high school years ago died in an ATV crash as well. And while I didn't know him well, the sudden and seemingly senseless nature of that tragedy has never left my thoughts more than 40 years later. Proper safety measures are so important when engaged in activities like riding ATVs or dirt bikes or snowmobiles, especially due to the remote locations often involved and response time for paramedics if something goes wrong. Helmets save lives. Reasonable speeds save lives. Sticking to known trails and areas and never riding alone are also sensible precautions. Nothing is guaranteed. There was another fatal ATV crash in Trent Hills on Saturday afternoon alone. All I know is at least one family will have an empty chair at the table at Christmas that was not empty at Thanksgiving. And I hate that story more than words can adequately describe. I'm Paul Martin, and that's what I see looking beyond the headlines. Weather in Quinte, partly cloudy today, fairly cool with a high of only 12. Showers possible starting late tonight, then expected overnight with a chance of an overnight thunderstorm, the low 8. Showers and a chance of a thunderstorm tomorrow morning, then getting much cooler once that front breaks. Rain possible again at night, early high 19, falling to 9 in the mid-afternoon. Mostly sunny to start the weekend on Saturday, chance of evening rain and a high of only 9. Sunshine Sunday a bit warmer, the high 13. In Quinte, it's 7 degrees from the inquinte.ca newsroom. I'm Paul Martin.
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Hits 95.5, Queen's Bohemian Rhapsody, right here on this Thursday morning. Hopefully it's a good one for you so far. We appreciate you hanging out with us. And we're hanging out with the sun today, too. A little mix of sun and cloud today. We'll get your full forecast coming up in just a few minutes. Be ready for things to be a little wetter overnight tonight and into tomorrow. This is Blue Rodeo, 5 days in May.

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3: A mix of sun and cloud for your Thursday. Today's high reaching 12 degrees. Tonight we'll see clouds and a chance of showers late this evening, but we are expecting rain overnight with a risk of a thunderstorm. The amount of rain we could see, 10 to 15 millimeters, and an overnight low of 8 degrees. Friday, periods of rain ending in the morning, as well as that risk of a thunderstorm. It'll end in the morning, but then we'll see clouds throughout the day. A high of 19, but don't get fooled. We'll see the temperature fall to 9 by later in the afternoon. Saturday, sunny and a high of 9. Sunday, sunny, a high of 13. Right now in Belleville and in Quinte West, we're sitting at 8 degrees on Hits 95.5.
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Hits 95.5 with Sarah McLaughlin's ice cream here on this Thursday. All we do is winning at Hits 95.5. More winners on the morning show, and we'll tell you about how Melanie was a big winner with us today and how you can be a big winner with us tomorrow on Galaxy Games. That's on the way.

0: It's 95.5 with the Parachute Club at the feet of the moon. The Galaxy of Games had a big winner this morning, as we do every weekday morning. Just after 7 o'clock, we play Galaxy of Games. Our winner today was Melanie. Melanie played for a $20 Press Play Cafe gift certificate, where you can find them at pressplay.ca. Talk about all their fall activities and upcoming events and such. You can find them, by the way, at 135 Station Street here in Belleville. And also, Melanie was winner of a Fall Maple Madness meal voucher at Walt's Sugar Shack this weekend. Fall Maple Madness goes on. You can check out all the wineries in the county, the breweries, restaurants, all that stuff there at 1671 Salem Road. So, Melanie, what did she have to do some winning with the Galaxy Games? Today we played three wrong answers. She answered three very easy trivia questions incorrectly. She had to give us the wrong answer, which she did. And with that, she is a winner. Tomorrow, you could win all those prizes just by telling us whose voice you hear when we play Whose Voice Is That? 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

Hits 95.5, it's Brian Adams in the heat of the night here on this Thursday. Welcome to Hits 95.5. Last night, the Brewers, the Milwaukee Brewers that is, took it to the Los Angeles Dodgers. They're up 3-0 in their National League Championship series. I feel like what the Blue Jays just couldn't do. And I'm cheering for the Brewers all the way. Go, Brewers, go. This is Gary Wright on Hits 95.5.

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15: All right, we've got a mix of sun and cloud today with a high of 12 degrees. Increasing cloudiness tonight with a chance of showers late this evening. Now, overnight, expect periods of rain, a risk of a thunderstorm, and about 10 to 15 millimeters of rain to fall. The overnight low, 8 degrees. Now, Friday, that rain and risk of a thunderstorm should end in the morning. Cloudy day the rest of the day, a high of 19. But then later in the afternoon tomorrow, expect that 19 degrees to turn into 9 degrees. Into the weekend, Saturday, sunny and a high of 9. Sunday, sunny, the high 13. Right now in Belleville and in Napanee, we're sitting at 9 degrees on Hits 95.5.
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Hits 95.5, Chalk Circle, and April Fool here on this Thursday. Thanks to everybody who's been helping us out with our question of the day today with that $90 million jackpot from Lotto Max. What's the craziest thing you would do with that money? We're going to talk about that coming up in a couple of minutes. Get to our Facebook page and check out the question for yourself. 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

0: It's 95.5, Doug and the Slugs, and Too Bad on this Thursday morning. Thanks to everybody contributing to the conversation up on our Facebook page, talking about that $90 million Lotto Max jackpot. What could you do with that? What's the craziest thing you could do with that? Lots of folks want to do some good stuff with, and that's great. Mandy says, the craziest idea, buy my dream car and build and open my own paved and dirt racetrack. But if reality sets in, got to pay the bills, build a home, and then give my son money to build their dream home as well. Mandy, thanks for that. Appreciate it. Jeanette says, pay off the bills, buy a one-way ticket to a place in a warm, that's warm year-round, like Bali. And yeah, maybe nobody could find you as well, because everybody's going to want a piece of that. Thanks, everybody. This has been great. A lot of folks want to build cottages and whatnot. Go for it. That's what I would do, too. In the meantime, let us know what you'd do with that $90 million. What's the craziest thing you would do with that Lotto Max jackpot? We'd love to hear from you as the conversation continues up on Facebook.
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Hits 95.5 Blue Rodeo and hasn't hit me yet. 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You can get that at inquinty.ca. That's where you get that. And keep up to date as the election draws closer and closer. Phil Collins, taking us home. Wherever that is, here on Hits 95.5. Good morning.

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16: Well, what we see is what you get, a mix of sun and cloud today. The high only reaching about 12 degrees, and we're not quite there yet. We got clouds tonight, chance of showers expected this evening, but overnight, periods of rain and a risk of a thunderstorm overnight. About 10 to 15 millimeters possibly to fall, and the overnight low 8 degrees. Now, Friday morning sees that rain end at some point, along with the risk of thunderstorms, but we'll see an overcast day for the most part. Then, with a high of 19 expected, that's not where it's going to stay, though. Eventually, it's going to drop right to 9 by late afternoon. So, cool end of your Friday. Into the weekend, Saturday, sunny at 9 degrees. Sunday, sunny and 13. Right now in Belleville and in Brighton, we're sitting at 10 on Hits 95.5.
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It's 95.5 Univinilli's Wild Horses. I said it earlier today, earlier in the show, that the winning continues on Hits 95.5. And I'm going to prove it coming up in just a few minutes. We gave away $95 in cold hard cash this morning, and it could happen this afternoon. The details are on the way. You too, Pride in the Name of Love on Hits 95.5.

0: Hits 95.5. It's a Paola's along with Kara Pope in there. Never said I love you. Thanks for hanging out with me this morning. I do appreciate it. See Bowen making his way in after 12 o'clock, and he'll have someone on the line. Now, hopefully they give us the phrase that pays. If they've signed up for it, they'll know that the phrase is I listen to Hits 95.5, which will instantly win them $95 like it did for Craig Ledford this morning. Gave him a call. He said the phrase. Boom, 95 bucks like that. On Monday, we're going to give away $955 from everybody who has got into the draw by giving us the phrase that pays, and it could be you. 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Big thanks to them. All right, so that's it for me. I'm done for the day, but I'll be back tomorrow morning for your Friday, bright and early 6 a.m. Join me then. In the meantime, enjoy your Thursday.
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0: Sun and cloud expected through the day today, with periods of rain this evening and a high near 12 degrees. Right now it's 10. From the InQuinty.ca News Center, I'm Brock Ormond. It was a full house at Jerry Masterson Community Center last night as candidates in Thurlow Ward made their case to the voters, with the election only 11 days away. Catherine Brown, Paul Carr, Aaron Fagan, and Stephen Scott went toe-to-toe over a wide range of issues as they seat the two available council seats in Ward 2. Three of the four mayoral hopefuls also attended, with Neil Ellis, Paul Fleming, and Don Metzger discussing everything from the Alto High-Speed Rail Project, homelessness, transit, and more. More details from last night's event at InQuinty.ca. A Prince Edward County man has been charged in connection with a harassment case in Coburg. In late September, Coburg police began an investigation after receiving a report of ongoing unwanted communications directed toward a complainant since March of this year. As a result of the investigation, police arrested a 29-year-old man from Prince Edward County on October 10th and charged him with criminal harassment. The accused was held for a bail hearing. No name was released. The Supreme Court of Canada has decided to weigh in on the federal government's ban on single-use plastics. The Federal Court of Appeal had allowed the federal government to keep the ban in place in January when it overturned a lower court ruling. A 2023 decision ruled in favor of the plastics industry, saying Ottawa had overstepped. The government banned manufacturing and importing six types of single-use plastics, including straws, grocery bags, stir sticks, and the six-pack rings used to hold pop and beer cans. The federal government, meantime, is spending $430 million over the next 5 years to help train the next generation of skilled trades workers. The money will fund an expansion of the union training and innovation program. Unions and training providers will be able to get help to expand training facilities and other infrastructure starting next spring. Today's money will also help cover the cost of training equipment and attract, recruit, and support trainees through their apprenticeship process. A local men's group is boosting the future of performing arts in Belleville. The Belleville Theater Guild has announced that it has been selected by 100 Men Who Care Quinty as the recipient of its latest quarterly donation. The contribution marks the launch of the Belleville Theater Guild's 75th anniversary fundraising campaign, which will raise funds to address critical infrastructure needs at the Pinnacle Playhouse. The donation follows a recent vote by the 100 members of 100 Men Who Care Quinty. More at InQuinty.ca. And this weekend is a chance for potential Loyalist College students to get a glimpse into their education future. Loyalist invites prospective students, their families, and community members to attend an open house this Saturday at its Belleville campus. From 9 a.m. to noon, visitors can ask questions, get an inside look at Loyalist hands-on learning environments, and explore pathways to their future careers. Throughout the morning, attendees will have the opportunity to connect with faculty and current students to learn about programs in business, community services, skilled trades, and more. A registration link is at InQuinty.ca. In sports, the Toronto Maple Leafs begin a three-game homestand hosting the Buffalo Sabres. Toronto is one of six Canadian teams on NHL ice. In other action, Ottawa hosts the New York Islanders. The Vancouver Canucks are in Florida. The Winnipeg Jets visit Chicago. The Edmonton Oilers entertain Utah. And the Calgary Flames travel to Vegas. Hockey Hall of Famer Brendan Shanahan has been hired by Kilmer Sports Ventures to be its new Professional Women's Hockey League strategic advisor. Kilmer is the first and only Canadian investor in the league since the PWHL was established in 2020. Kilmer head Larry Tannenbaum was a co-owner of Maple Leaf Sports and Entertainment when Shanahan was president of the NHL's Toronto Maple Leafs. In the PGHL, Picton hosts Napanee at 7:30 tonight. The Milwaukee Brewers can end the Dodgers' dreams of a third straight World Series title tonight in Los Angeles. The Brewers take a commanding 3-0 series lead in the Game 4 of the National League Championship Series. In the ALCS, the Cleveland Guardians host Tampa Bay this afternoon with their best of seven set tied at one. And the defending Super Bowl champion Seattle Seahawks kick off week 6 of the NFL season with a matchup against the Broncos in Denver. Both teams enter the game with 3-2 records. Beyond the headlines and the weather are next.
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4: Some of the saddest words in the English language were used in a story this week about a tragic incident near Napanee. Lennox and Addington OPP responded to a single-vehicle ATV collision on Deer Rock Lake Road Tuesday afternoon around 5 p.m. 59-year-old from Nepean was pronounced deceased in hospital. OPP officials made sure to include the words, they were not wearing a helmet. The only teen who died in my hometown during my high school years ago died in an ATV crash as well. And while I didn't know him well, the sudden and seemingly senseless nature of that tragedy has never left my thoughts more than 40 years later. Proper safety measures are so important when engaged in activities like riding ATVs or dirt bikes or snowmobiles, especially due to the remote locations often involved and response time for paramedics if something goes wrong. Helmets save lives. Reasonable speeds save lives. Sticking to known trails and areas and never riding alone are also sensible precautions. Nothing is guaranteed. There was another fatal ATV crash in Trent Hills on Saturday afternoon alone. All I know is at least one family will have an empty chair at the table at Christmas that was not empty at Thanksgiving. And I hate that story more than words can adequately describe. I'm Paul Martin, and that's what I see looking beyond the headlines.
0: Now for your latest weather in Quinte, sun and cloud with a high near 12 degrees through the day today. Increasing cloudiness with possible showers or thunder showers overnight, about 10 to 15 millimeters possible, the low near 8. Periods of rain ending tomorrow morning, then cloudy with a chance of showers or thunder showers. The high near 19 with the temperature falling to 13 in the afternoon. Sunshine expected on the weekend with a high near 9 degrees on Saturday, warming to a high of 15 on Sunday. Right now it's 10 degrees from the inquinty.ca News Center. I'm Brock Ormond.
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It's Joan Jett and the Black Hearts. I love rock and roll on Hits 95.5. In for Steve Bowen for the next couple of weeks. My name is Cole Naylor. Business as usual otherwise with all your favorite tunes. Your weekend weather details coming up in about 20 minutes. And at some point this afternoon, going to be making a phone call to a Phrase That Pays player. So have that phone handy. Here's Amanda Martin.

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12: Nice looking day out there. A little cool though, but I guess welcome to middle of October in Quinte. Sun and clouds get you through the afternoon. Temperatures could get a little warmer, high of 12. Clouds rolling in tonight with a 40% chance of rain in the evening. If and when it does come, 10 to 15 millimeters expected with a low of 8 degrees. Periods of rain ending in the morning tomorrow, then cloudy with a 40% chance of more precipitation. Risk of thunderstorms in the morning as well. Friday's high is 19 degrees. End of the weekend, looking sunny. Saturday, high of 9. Sunny on Sunday as well. The high of 15. In Quinte, it's 11 degrees.
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Live. It's When You're Gone from Brian Adams and Mel C. Don't forget, you can enjoy Brian and Adams Radio right here on Hits 95.5, Saturday morning starting at 9, and we replay it Sunday nights at 6. And for Steve Bowen, my name is Cole Naylor. Here's Whitesnake, and here I go again.

0: Hard and What About Love on AIDS 95.5. And as a sports fan, I love this time of year. We've got NHL hockey back, NBA basketball coming back, NFL action on with some Thursday night football. The defending Super Bowl champion Seahawks taking on the Broncos at 8:15 tonight. And we're into baseball playoffs, which leads me to tell you, baseball fans, that there has been a change in the schedule for both games on the docket today. And it's all due to rain coming to the host cities later on today. So that Tampa Bay Rays game against the Cleveland Guardians that was originally supposed to go at 6 o'clock tonight moved to 1 o'clock this afternoon. So a couple minutes away from that game three, series tied 1-1. Schedule change also moves game four of the National League game between the Brewers and Dodgers from 9 to 8 p.m. tonight. So you baseball fans, you just have to shift your schedule accordingly, which means I will probably have that game on in the background. It might be doing some updates throughout the afternoon with first pitch only a couple of minutes away. Only a couple minutes away from more tunes as well, so don't go anywhere.
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2: Here's a little preview of what's coming up this hour.

Tunes and Tell No Lies on Hits 95.5. In for Steve Bowen over the next couple weeks. My name is Cole Naylor. Thank you so much for making us a part of your Thursday afternoon. Which means tomorrow is Friday, which means we've got another weekly draw to win with Happy Popcorn Company, all part of the birthday party with Bill Hallman. So if you have someone celebrating a birthday soon, send along your well wishes. Hits 95.5. It's also where you can nominate a youth athlete for our Athlete of the Week feature, which we're going to announce coming up tomorrow as well.

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5: 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For Canada. Hi, this is Dan Hill. I grew up in the vinyl album era, so I've always loved reading liner notes. Nowadays, I carry that passion with me every time I go shopping. I read every label. And when the label says Canada, that's music to my ears. 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

Nick Kershaw's Wouldn't It Be Good on Hits 95.5. April Wine seems to think it's good. Actually, wonderful. 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

0: It's Class Tiger on Hits 95.5. A couple weeks ago, we gave you the chance to win your way in to see Glass Tiger at Base 31 in Picton, all part of our Galaxy of Games contest on Hits Mornings with Bill Holman, just after the 7 a.m. news. This week, your chance to win with Press Play Cafe. They're celebrating their anniversary coming up in a matter of days, and they're celebrating by giving away some $20 gift certificates with us here at Hits 95.5. We've also got some Waltz Maple Madness breakfast vouchers to give away throughout the week. That Fall Maple Madness event going on throughout the county is going on this weekend, Saturday and Sunday. So wake up on Hits Mornings with Bill Holman coming up tomorrow for your chance to win. And speaking of winning, I know I'm making you wait. That phrase that pays game brought to you by our fine friends at Shorelines Casino in Belleville, looking to give away $95 instantly if you know the phrase that pays. 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

Sarah said thank you on Hits 95.5. Did you hear about Kelly Clarkson's Pretty Woman drama? If you've seen the film, that could have gone many ways, but I'm talking about her shopping experience at a boutique store in Flint. There's an update to that story coming up later this hour. 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
5: Sun and clouds for the afternoon with more clouds rolling in tonight. We've got a 40% chance of rain late in the evening and after midnight. If and when that rain does come, lots of it, 10 to 15 millimeters expected with a low of 8 degrees. Nice warm high of 19 tomorrow with chance of rain in the morning. Risk of thunderstorms in there as well. And chance the precipitation continues throughout your Friday. Clear enough for the weekend, though. Sunny on Saturday with a high of 9 and sunny on Sunday with a high of 15. In Quincy right now, it's 11 degrees.
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Here's the Traveling Wilburys. 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

0: Hits 95.5. Earlier in the hour, we heard from Kelly Clarkson in her tune Breakaway. We heard from Kelly Clarkson last week when she went public with a, bout of Pretty Woman treatment at a store in Brooklyn, a curiosity shop called Art of Play. Basically, one of the salespeople looked at her and said, you probably can't afford that $15,000 mechanical bird named Molly. And she did not appreciate that treatment, took to social media to tell all of her followers of the situation. And what we've now done is heard from the owner of the shop. Adam Rubin is his name. Now says the bird's price has been raised to a tongue-in-cheek $15 million because of the publicity calling the whole incident an insane misunderstanding. Clarkson fired back, calling the owner rude and a liar, while newly released security footage shows her spending only a few minutes in the shop before leaving. Rubin says Clarkson is welcome to return, but argues the situation changed when she used her platform to criticize the store. I'm going to be honest with you. I don't know anything about this shop or the owner, but when it comes to most matters and being genuine and truthful, I'm going to take the side of Kelly Clarkson probably 9 times out of 10, this being one of those times. Needless to say, I don't think the owner probably handled it the best way possible, but in some people's eyes, bad publicity is good publicity because they're being talked about, and maybe there'll be some, you know, Kelly Clarkson haters who will make this their one-stop shop in the future. Who knows? But that's not a battle I would pick. It's funny that it's almost a doubling down of sorts when all he had to do was apologize and maybe you do yourself a favor by gifting Kelly Clarkson that bird, and then the good publicity that would follow would probably benefit your shop more.
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0: Sun and cloud through the rest of the day today with rain on the way this evening. The daytime high near 12 degrees. Right now it is 12 from the inquinty.ca news center. I'm Brock Hormond. Key ballot issues were in the spotlight in Ward 2 last night as Thurlow voters grilled their candidates in Belleville. The Jerry Masterson Center was packed to hear from mayoral and council candidates on a variety of issues affecting the more rural area of the city. Major discussion points included the Alto high-speed rail line, more permanent homelessness supports and solutions, affordable housing, transit taxes, and a possible review of the ward system. The event was attended by all four council candidates in Thurlow and three of the four mayoral candidates. Much more on last night's event is at inquinty.ca. Another drug seizure has been reported at a maximum security prison in the Kingston area. Last Friday, as a result of the vigilance of staff members, a package containing contraband and unauthorized items was seized at Millhaven Institution. The items seized included tobacco, shatter, crystal methamphetamine, edge weapons, cell phones, and accessories. The total estimated institutional value of the seizure is around $739,000. The seizure is the result of a suspected drone drop. The Prime Minister is in Calgary ahead of a rally tonight to try to keep the country together. Prime Minister Mark Carney held a meet and greet this morning. He's scheduled to join former Alberta Deputy Premier Thomas Lukaszczyk this evening at a rally for his Forever Canadian group. Albertans are set to vote in the province's referendum on Monday, which includes a question about whether Alberta should leave Confederation. And get into an early festive mood this weekend to help local families. The inaugural walkathon for Christmas sharing goes Saturday starting at 9 a.m. at Riverside Park in Belleville. Teams, community groups, businesses, families, and individuals can get a move on to help this annual holiday food and items drive. Upon registration, individuals will pledge $10, families $25, and teams $50 to support the cause and help make the season merrier and brighter for those in need. Contact Sherwin Sam at Christmas Sharing for more information. The weather is next.
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0: Weather in Quinty, sun and cloud with a high near 12 degrees expected the rest of the afternoon. Increasing cloudiness with rain expected this evening. Risk of a thunderstorm as well, upwards of 50 millimeters of rain possible and a low near 8. The rain is expected to stop tomorrow morning. Then it's cloudy with a chance of showers or thunder showers. The high 19 with the temperature falling to 13 in the afternoon. Right now it's 12 degrees. From the inquinty.ca news center, I'm Brock Hormond.
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Michelle Bachmann, She's So High on Hits 95.5. I think we can all listen to certain songs and just be taken back to a moment in time that we thoroughly enjoyed. And, well, this song I'm about to play reminds me of car rides with my sister and my mama. I love it. Kokomo, Beach Boys.

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3: We've got sun and clouds for the rest of the afternoon with some more clouds rolling in tonight. 10 to 15 millimeters of rain expected overnight. Low of 8 degrees, up to a high of 19 tomorrow with more rain expected throughout your Friday. Also a risk of thunderstorms in the morning. Clear enough for the weekend though, so good news there. Sunshine on Saturday with a high of 9. Sunny on Sunday as well. Nice warm high of 15. In Quinte, it's 13 degrees.
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icon Celine Dion has been honored with her own Barbie doll, inspired by the navy dress and heart of ocean necklace she wore while performing My Heart Will Go On at the 1998 Oscars. The release coincides with her return to the stage in Paris following her battle with stiff person syndrome. Looks like Mattel is going to be charging $60 for this collection piece. I don't know, with the price of everything these days, that seems kind of good for a, you know, special edition Barbie doll. It's White Wedding, it's Billy Idol on Hits 95.5.

0: Gowan on Hits 95.5. Coming up this Saturday night, it's the Trent Memorial Hospital Foundation's Gala. 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The list just goes on and on and on. And I encourage you to listen to Hits Mornings with Bill Holman coming up tomorrow because folks at TMHF going to be joining the show to talk more about not only the items up for grabs, but also where the money is going to go when all those bids are placed and all those gala tickets are sold. 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
2: 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Then Jenna from New Hope Surrogacy put it this way.
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0: clear to start this evening, but increasing cloudiness as expected later on with a chance of showers or thundershowers and a low near 9 degrees. Right now it's 13. From the nquinty.ca News Center, I'm Brock Ormond. Members of the Quinte West OPP have laid multiple drug trafficking-related charges following a traffic stop in Quinte West. Yesterday, shortly after 12:30, officers conducted a traffic stop in the area of Leopold Street and West Street. During the investigation, police arrested a wanted individual who was subsequently found to be in possession of suspected controlled substances. As a result of the investigation, officers seized quantities of suspected fentanyl and opioids, along with approximately $2,000 in Canadian cash and multiple cell phones. 24-year-old Christopher Johnston and 56-year-old Lawrence Hamilton, both of Quinte West, face charges, which can be seen in quinte.ca. Respiratory illnesses, including flu, have arrived early this year, and local healthcare partners are issuing an annual reminder to get vaccinated to protect against these threats. Quinte Health, Hastings Quinte Community Paramedics, Southeast Public Health, and the Hastings Prince Edward Ontario Health Team are working together to help residents access flu, COVID-19, and RSV vaccines in their communities. Click a link in the online story at quinte.ca for details on vaccine eligibility. Federal investigators say strong winds and an incomplete risk assessment likely contributed to a deadly seaplane crash on BC's central coast. The Transportation Safety Board says the aircraft crashed into the water shortly after leaving a logging camp in Strachan Bay in November 2022, killing three people. Investigators found wind shear and severe turbulence near the surface, conditions the pilot may not have fully understood. The report also raises concerns about aircraft modifications affecting handling, although investigators cannot determine exactly why the pilot lost control during takeoff. Two Belleville bowlers have brought their talents to the international stage. Marissa Naylor and Nicholas Blagojevich are representing Team Canada on the international stage this month for 10-pin bowling. Naylor recently returned from Bogota, Colombia, where she represented Team Canada at the 2026 Pan American Bowling Championships held September 26 to October 3rd. Blagojevich is now in Hong Kong for the IBF World Cup, taking place now until the 22nd, where he will continue his journey representing Canada on the international stage. More at quinte.ca. Elsewhere in sports, the Cleveland Guardians have the upper hand in the ALCS after a 3-2 win this afternoon over Tampa Bay. Cleveland now enjoys a 2-1 series lead heading into Game 4 tomorrow at Progressive Field. Meantime, the Milwaukee Brewers can end the LA Dodgers' dreams of a third straight World Series title tonight. The Brewers take a commanding 3-0 series lead into Game 4 of the National League Championship Series. The Toronto Maple Leafs open a three-game homestand hosting the Buffalo Sabres in the NHL tonight. In other action, Ottawa hosts the New York Islanders. Vancouver is in Florida. The Winnipeg Jets visit Chicago. The Edmonton Oilers entertain Utah. And the Calgary Flames travel to Las Vegas. In the PJHL, Picton hosts Napanee at 7:30. The NFL Thursday night game sees Seattle take on Denver. And in the NBA preseason, the Toronto Raptors play the back end of a home-and-home set with the New York Knicks. The weather is next.
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0: Now for your latest weather in Quinte. Clear skies early this evening, but increasing cloudiness as expected with a chance of showers and a risk of a thunderstorm. Upwards of 15 millimeters of rain possible, the low near 9. That rain is expected to end tomorrow morning. Then it's cloudy with a chance of showers or thundershowers and a high near 19. The temperature is expected to fall to 11 degrees in the afternoon. Sunshine expected on Saturday and Sunday. The high 9 on Saturday, warming up to 15 on Sunday. Right now it's 13 degrees. From the quinte.ca News Center, I'm Brock Ormond.
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2: 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How are you doing today?
1: I'm good. How are you?
2: I'm doing all right, Pamela. Do you know why I'm calling you?
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2: 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What if you think you know why I'm calling, what is it that I am looking for you to say to me?
1: I listen to Hits 95.5.
2: Perfect. The phrase that pays is correct for Pamela Perry. Congratulations, Pamela. Nice and easy, isn't it?
1: It is.
2: Maybe the easiest $95 you're going to make. And it could turn into even more money on Monday with our grand prize draw on Hits Mornings with Bill Holman, where $955 are up for grabs, Pamela.
1: Okay.
2: All right. So $955, Pamela. You know, have you already spent it in your mind now knowing that you've qualified? Or do you think you know what you'd be spending that money on if you were a lucky winner?
1: Not at this moment, no.
2: There's a lot of possibilities out there, isn't there?
1: There is.
2: All right. Well, the hard part is over. You got the call. You gave me the phrase that pays, and you've instantly won that $95.
1: Thank you.

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13: Good afternoon. It's a clear drive on the 401 in both directions. Highway 49, I'm seeing construction-related delays through Fish Lake Road and then Bethesda. Other than that, we're in good shape with Highway 37. Highway 62 southbound, I'm just seeing some construction-related volume through Ray Road. Make the most out of fall before the snow flies. 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With the latest traffic, I'm Antonio Altavante.
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16: We've got a clear afternoon right now. Clear into the evening, but later on we got some clouds and some rain on the way. 10 to 15 millimeters expected, a low of 9 degrees. Periods of rain in the morning tomorrow with a chance they return.

0: In the afternoon, a high of 19. Clearing up for the weekend on Saturday with some sun, a high of 9. And sunshine on Sunday as well, the high of 15. In Quinte right now, it's 13 degrees.
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Destiny's Child and Survivor, and ahead of Corey Hart and Never Surrender here on Hits 95.5. Steve Bowen's gone for the rest of the month. Filling in, my name is Cole Naylor. Hope the weather is nice for Steve while he's away. Honeymoon Suite coming up after Bee Gees. Here's More Than a Woman

0: 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The crunch of leaves. The geese flying south.
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0: Turning in Love, it's Honeymoon Suite. On Hits 95.5, Pamela Perry's got $95 burning in her pocket now as our latest Phrase That Pays winner. Pamela also getting entered into the grand prize draw coming up on Monday on Hits Mornings with Bill Holman to win $955. All part of that Phrase That Pays brought to you by Shorelines Casino Belleville at 380 Bell Boulevard. You can join the Great Canadian Rewards to participate in their giveaway, the Million Dollar Masquerade. 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Speaking of playing that Phrase That Pays, we've only got one more day left. So if you haven't registered yet, do so now at hits95.5.ca. And we could be giving you a call tomorrow. If we do, we're going to ask for that Phrase That Pays. And it is, let's say it together, I listen to Hits 95.5.
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15: Beep, beep, beep, beep, yeah!
16: We're
15: still issue-free on the 401 heading right through Belleville and Trenton from Napanee to Brighton. Highway 49 has construction-related delays through Fish Lake Road and Bethesda. Other than that, Highway 37 is doing well. Highway 62, it looks like we're still just dealing with some slowdowns through Slap Street. 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
1: Increasing cloudiness with rain on the way this evening and a low near 9 degrees. Right now it's 13. From the inquinty.ca News Centre, I'm Brock Ormond. Voters in Thurlow Ward had a chance to see the people on the ballot last night in Belleville. The Jerry Masterson Centre was packed to hear from mayoral and council candidates on a variety of issues affecting the more rural area of the city. Major discussion points included the Alto high-speed rail line, more permanent homelessness supports and solutions, affordable housing, transit taxes, and a possible review of the ward system. Several speakers emphasized the need to build on the funding received this past term from senior levels of government to get projects fast-tracked and finished quicker as work continues on key projects in Belleville. Much more on last night's event is at inquinty.ca. Canada's industry minister made an appearance in Belleville today to chat with local business and economic development leaders. Minister Melanie Joly joined Bay of Quinte MP Chris Millette and representatives of local chambers of commerce and the Quinte Economic Development Commission at the Belleville Club to discuss opportunities, challenges, and priorities for businesses across the Bay of Quinte region. Much more on the minister's visit today is at inquinty.ca. Meantime, Ottawa is investing $430 million over 5 years to help unions train more Canadians for careers in the skilled trades. Labor Secretary John Zericelli says the funding will expand apprenticeship facilities, purchase modern equipment, and support new recruitment initiatives. Unions and training providers can apply for infrastructure funding until November 12th, while proposals for innovative apprenticeship programs are due December 17th. A driver is facing drug-related charges after officers conducting a ride program in Quinte West yesterday located suspected controlled substances during an investigation. Last night, just before 8 p.m., members of the Quinte West OPP were conducting the ride program at the Glenn Miller Road off-ramp from the Highway 401 eastbound when a black sedan entered the checkpoint. While speaking with the driver, officers observed suspected drug paraphernalia and suspected drug residue within the vehicle. Police subsequently seized suspected crystal meth and suspected cocaine. 46-year-old Bradley Jones of Quinte West was charged and released from custody with a court date in January 2027 in Belleville. A Prince Edward County man has been charged in connection with a harassment case in Cobourg. In late September, Cobourg police began an investigation after receiving a report of ongoing unwanted communications directed toward a complainant since March of this year. As a result of the investigation, police arrested a 29-year-old man from Prince Edward County this past Saturday and charged him with criminal harassment. The accused was held for a bail hearing and no name was released. An inmate has died at a regional prison over the past Thanksgiving long weekend. Goyko Spanovich, an inmate from Joyceville Institution, died while in custody of apparent natural causes on Sunday. At the time of death, the inmate was 62 years old and had been serving a sentence of 9 years and 8 months since August 19th of this year. The inmate's next of kin have been notified. And Prime Minister Mark Carney is urging Albertans to vote in Monday's separation referendum as he campaigns for Canadian unity across the province. Carney greeted supporters in Calgary today before a scheduled rally with former Deputy Premier Thomas Lukaszczyk and his Forever Canadian organization. The referendum includes 10 questions with the central issue asking whether Alberta should remain in Confederation or pursue a binding independence vote. In sports, the Cleveland Guardians have taken a 2-1 lead in the American League Championship Series, edging the Tampa Bay Rays 3-2 this afternoon in Cleveland. Petey Halpin's 2-run homer in the bottom of the fifth inning proved to be the difference. Game 4 goes tomorrow at Progressive Field. Meanwhile, the LA Dodgers need a win tonight to keep their season alive as they host the Milwaukee Brewers in Game 4 of the National League Championship Series. The Dodgers have batted a woeful 3-for-32 with runners in scoring position as Milwaukee has surged to a 3-0 lead. The Toronto Maple Leafs say defenseman Chris Tanev is out week-to-week with an upper body injury after an injury in Saturday's game against Colorado. The Leafs updated Tanev's status before tonight's game against the visiting Buffalo Sabres. In other action, Edmonton takes on Utah, Ottawa hosts the New York Islanders, Calgary visits Vegas, Winnipeg is at Chicago, and Vancouver is in Florida. Local hockey tonight sees the Picton Pirates hosting the Napanee Raiders at 7:30. And the Philadelphia Eagles have ruled out quarterback Jalen Hurts for Sunday's NFL game against the Carolina Panthers because of a superficial blood clot. Hurts was injured 2 weeks ago against the LA Rams when he took a cleat to his calf. He played last week against Jacksonville in London, England, but an ultrasound yesterday revealed movement in the clot. The weather is next.
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7: Canadian markets rose today as lower bond yields boosted risk appetite. The 10-year bond dropped 8 basis points to 3.79%, which drove broad sectoral gains. Chip makers dropped, dragging the tech sector lower on the day. The VanEck Semiconductor ETF had its 8th losing day, down 2%. NVIDIA lost nearly 2%, while shares of Advanced Micro Devices and Marvel Technology fell more than 3%. Berkshire Hathaway shares ticked up 0.5% for its 11th consecutive winning day. On Wednesday, Italian tech conglomerate Bending Spoons announced that Berkshire made a $330 million investment into the company. That's in addition to Berkshire's $600 million infusion into the company in July, when Bending Spoons debuted on the NASDAQ. Rocket Lab, the space company's stock dropped 11% after it delayed the launch of its Neutron rocket to 2027. And Intuit shares added 6% after the company behind TurboTax and QuickBooks software announced that it will acquire Sequence, a revenue management platform. At the close, TSX up over 1.5% or 552 points, Dow up over 1%, NASDAQ gained 20 points, and S&P 500 up 0.3% or 25 points, Canadian dollar at 70.5 cents US. From the Skywards Business Center, I'm Alexis Deary.
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1: Now for your weather in Quinte. Increasing cloudiness expected this evening with a chance of showers and a risk of a thunderstorm. Upwards of 50 millimeters of rain possible, the low near 9. Rain expected to end tomorrow morning. Then it's cloudy with a chance of showers or thunder showers and breezy. The high near 19, dropping to 11 in the afternoon. Sunshine expected through the weekend with a high of 9 on Saturday and a high near 15 on Sunday. Right now it's 13 degrees. From the inquinte.ca News Center, I'm Brock Ormond.
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If you figure out how to do it, just send along your notes. Relax from Frankie Goes to Hollywood on Hits 95.5. I'm not much for relaxing. Always got to be on the go. Never really productive, though. Funny how that works. My name is Cole Naylor. Thanks for making us a part of your drive, getting you through it with your favorite tunes. This one from the hip. It's Poets on Hits 95.5.

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11: 10 to 15 millimeters of rain expected tonight with a risk of thunderstorms overnight. Temperatures cooling off, a low of 9. Warming up tomorrow with a high of 19 with rain expected in the morning and a 40% chance of showers throughout the day as well. Sunshine Saturday with a high of 9. Sunshine Sunday with a high of 15. And the news just gets better on Monday with more sun and a high of 17 degrees.
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in the hour, we played Frankie Goes to Hollywood and Relax. I say, hey, if you figure out how to relax, you send along the notes. If you can figure out how to let it go, just like that Luba tune here on Hits 95.5, send along those notes as well. I hold way too many grudges. Maybe that's why I'm never productive in a day. Bananarama, here's Venus on Hits 95.5.

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1: 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If you didn't know, frontman for Great Big C is Alan Doyle. He's got a solo career now, and he's hitting the road later on this year and into 2027. Last week, we gave you the chance to beat the box office and win tickets before they went on sale for that March 17th show at the Grand Theater in downtown Kingston. It was Wendy Spence who was our lucky winner. If you don't have your tickets yet, you can learn all about that Alan Doyle tour at livenation.com. That is it for me. Cole Naylor had a blasty blast filling in for Steve Bowen, so much so that I'm going to be doing it for the rest of the month while he is on vacation. Remember, wake up on Hits Mornings with Bill Holman tomorrow for lots of reasons. Great tunes, lots of great chats, and lots of chances to win. You've got our Galaxy of Games contest with the Press Play Cafe gift certificates, plus the Walt Sugar Shack breakfast vouchers, all part of the Fall Maple Madness going on at Walt Sugar Shack this weekend. We've got the Athlete of the Week announcement. We've got the birthday party giveaway with Happy Popcorn Company, and we've got more chances to play with our Phrase That Pays game.
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